0: That's All In Now, the latest from Dogstar here on Jersey's Rad Radio 95.9 The Rat. It's Zito, Pink Floyd, Motley Crue, and Shinedown coming up here on The Rat. You know, Shinedown just came out with a new album a couple of weeks ago. Currently out on the road with Coheed and Cambria and From Ashes to New. Next month, coming to The Rock in Newark. Guess who's got your tickets all this week? Correct. Correct you are. Correctamundo. Carl and Gotts on the morning rat race and Jimmy Steele in the afternoon have your shot to win a pair of tickets to see Shinedown all this week. But wait, there's more. Not a Pierre Cardin wallet, but if you win tickets to the Shinedown concert, you'll also score an autographed Shinedown poster. So there you go. All this week, be listening for your chance to win tickets to Shinedown here on Jersey's Rat Radio 95.9 The Rat.
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0: Man, congratulations to the world champion New York Knicks. I haven't slept since Saturday night. Knicks win. I'm up all night. And then last night, I'm up watching the UFC fights from the White House. So I am running on fumes. Zito here on Jersey's Rat Radio 95.

0: miss these fantastic shows coming to the Palladium Times Square in New York City. 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

0: Don't miss these fantastic shows coming to the Palladium Times Square in New York City. Arch Enemy, Saturday, October 24th.
1: Do or die. 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
1: Well, Susie's 8. 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

0: 9, the Rat, Jimi Hendrix. Oh, you know what? They renamed the street in New York City in front of Electric Land Studios, Jimi Hendrix Boulevard or Jimi Hendrix Street or Jimi Hendrix. It was like a ceremony last week.
1: Oh, right on.
0: Yeah. Gotta love that. Yeah. All right, so it's local news of the day. There's changing storylines about an ICE agent shooting at a suspect in a van down in Manahawkin.
1: Oh.
0: The 107 Niners in on this. A lot of controversy on social media. So the FBI first reported that the agent was hit by the driver of the van, like they drove into the agent. But now they have retracted that account. It's now unclear what led to the agent using his gun to fire at the van. The suspect fled, according to ICE. That was an illegal immigrant from Peru. Local police not involved in the operation in compliance with New Jersey state law. In the aftermath of that thankfully brief fire on the seaside boardwalk on Sunday comes this tidbit. Fire Chief Tim Farrell told the Asbury Park Press that someone dumped hot charcoal in a garbage can on the boards on Sunday as well. How stupid do you have to be?
1: What?
0: First of all, smoking was banned after the big fire, like, what was that, 15 years ago?
1: Something like that.
0: Right? After the big fire, smoking's banned. You can't smoke on the board. It's wood, for God's sake.
1: I know.
0: But then someone's dumping hot coals in a garbage can. I mean,
1: what the hell is that all about?
0: You're not allowed to do barbecues on the beach.
1: That's stupid.
0: I had a friend who back in the day stepped on some hot coals that people had buried. Like, what are you doing?
1: I don't know.
0: But putting them in the garbage can on the boardwalk
1: is... Man?
0: After Netflix announced the project at former Fort Monmouth, support companies are popping up in the area. The latest, Unlimited Studios and their 3,000-square-foot facility in Long Branch. That opened Saturday with soundstage, podcast room, etc. The Port Authority has issued a World Cup travel advisory for today's 3 p.m. match between France and Senegal at New York, New Jersey Stadium.
1: What?
0: That name is still pissing me off.
1: MetLife.
0: Well, apparently the deal for FIFA says branding rights on stadiums are not used for there, but it's New York, New Jersey.
1: That's stupid.
0: Just call it the Meadowlands. How about that? We go old school.
1: Yeah, right?
0: It's the Brendan Burns.
1: The arena.
0: We'll call it the Brendan. That's what I'm going to call it. A World Cup advisory for today's 3 p.m. match between France and Senegal at the Brendan Burns Stadium in the Meadowlands. The agency is urging the use of mass transit and avoiding non-essential travel in the area, etc. There you go. Local news of the day. Off to the celebrity police blotter and injury report right now. Quick check of the roads. And up next, I'll let you know what our first ticket giveaway will be for today.
2: Jersey Road Report checking out 36 going through Union Beach, Highlands, and taking it down through Monmouth Beach. All of that looking pretty good in both directions. Our ride on 34, no troubles by Route 9, and 34 going into 18 or into the Circle. Also going to be a real nice one for you. Now, we had some earlier problems on the Turnpike, southbound 8A. That's where you have an accident and about a 25-minute delay. Outer roadway of the Turnpike is where we had two lanes closed down. I'm Christina Lang with the Jersey Road Report.
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0: There's a new track on the new Evanescence album called Who Will You Follow? And so this week we're giving away four packs of tickets to see Evanescence at the PNC Bank Arts Center. So you can tell your friends to follow you to the show.
1: Oh, yeah.
0: When you win them.
1: Four pack, huh?
0: Yeah, so that's coming up before 6 a.m. PNC Bank Arts Center. It's Evanescence, Spirit Box, and Nova Twins on June 26th. That giveaway is coming up on the wrap.

0: Stone Temple Pilots from Jersey's Rad Radio, 95.9 The Rad. Good morning, celebrity news. That's where we're at here on The Rad Race. Everything you need to know to get your day started with the celebrity police blotter and injury report.
1: That's right. The lusty Hollywood news is here.
0: We'll start with an injury. Corey Feldman was hospitalized following a medical emergency on a flight from Chicago to L.A.
1: Uh-oh.
0: So hopefully his angels took care of him. Supposedly, a source, TMZ, says it could be pancreatitis or gallstones.
1: Oh,
0: ouch,
1: man.
0: Those are painful.
1: Yeah, they are.
0: The Cleveland Cavaliers, for some reason, auctioned off the chairs that celebrities were sitting in during the NBA playoffs. Taylor Swift's chair went for $7,000.
1: $7,000 for a chair?
0: Mm-hmm.
1: Just because she sat in it.
0: Seems a little light to me. Only $7,000. I mean, I wouldn't drop that kind of coin for it.
1: No way.
0: Her husband-to-be, his chair went for considerably less. $1,400. And then Kylie Jenner's was second. And they didn't even, supposedly, they're not donating the money to any charity. They're just like, well, let's sell the chairs. We'll put this money in our, this is, you got swept. You got swept.
1: Yeah.
0: Do something right with the dough. I scanned the article for, and they're going to donate the money to the Children's Basketball Dreams Association.
1: Something like that,
0: Of Greater Ohio. Nothing.
1: What a shame.
0: Another celebrity Knicks note, there's an online movement to include Spike Lee when ordering championship rings for the Knicks. Because my man has had season tickets since 1985. And these aren't comp tickets. Like a lot of the celebrities you see at these Knicks games are getting tickets for free from the team. But he pays $300,000 a season.
1: Oh my God.
0: $300,000.
1: And he's been going since 1985?
0: 1985. How many years said since 1985? What's that, 40 years?
1: That's crazy. We're just doing the math right
0: 40
1: now.
0: 40 years times $300,000.
1: That's nuts.
0: Yeah, that's $12 million. Get that man a ring. Wow. That's the celebrity news. I can't even afford 40 years of season tickets to the Blue Claws. Here's a quick check of the roads. I'll be right back with one more thing.
2: Jersey Road Report checking out 36 going through Union Beach, Highlands, and taking it down through Monmouth Beach. All of that looking pretty good in both directions. Our ride on 34, no troubles by Route 9, and 34 going into 18 or into the Circle. Also going to be a real nice one for you. Now, we had some earlier problems on the Turnpike, southbound 8A. That's where you have an accident and about a 25-minute delay. Outer roadway of the Turnpike is where we had two lanes closed down. I'm Christina Lang with the Jersey Road Report.
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0: Hey, it's time for one more thing. We wrap up everything you need to know to get your day started. Gotts, do you know who Leo Fender is?
1: Leo Fender. No, I do not.
0: Leo Fender, the inventor of the electric guitar, the Fender guitar.
1: Okay, that makes sense now.
0: Okay.
1: Okay.
0: All right. Leo Fender, the inventor of the electric, of the Stratocaster and the Telecaster. Do you know that he could not play guitar? He couldn't play guitar.
1: He invented something he couldn't even do.
0: Yeah, he was an engineer. He was more interested in, like, the engineering of it.
1: He couldn't play the guitar.
0: Putting the electricity and the pickups and all that. And he couldn't play guitar. He had guys come in. Here, try this. Does this work? Try this now. Does this work? Couldn't play guitar.
1: That's like saying Henry Ford couldn't drive a car.
0: I'm sorry, couldn't drive a car.
1: You know? The hell?
0: That's one more thing. Now you're ready for the day. Get out there and rock it with the rat.

0: Led Zeppelin rocks on Jersey's Rad Radio 95.9. The Rats. Good morning, Zeppelin. The rat race is on. Here we are in the second half of the show with today's No Sweat News ready to go. Cool prize on Friday's No Sweat News quiz, right, Gots?
1: That is correct, man. Shine Down tickets getting ready to hit the rock at the Prudential Center July 21st.
0: It's a lot to keep in the old dooter's head over there.
1: Yeah,
0: huh?
1: I just had to double check my brain there.
0: A lot going on up there, and it's all swimming upstream against a steady stream of Miller Lite and last year's sunscreen.
1: Exactly. Plus, you get the autographed poster.
0: Thank you for including the autographed poster from Shinedown if you win the quiz on Friday. Here's a quick check of the roads.
2: So getting onto the parkway, going northbound, that won't be bad right now through Toms River or Brick. 195, we got a bad spot westbound. 195 near exit 16, solid traffic. There's construction. It was bad even out through exit 11, but now it just seems to have all the delay around that exit 16. Westbound is not an easy ride for 195. And going through Howell, your 9 builds a little bit northbound if you're going by Aldrich Road. I'm Christina Lang, Jersey Road Report.
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nobody know what I'm talking about. 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

about Billy Squire getting it done here on Jersey's Rat Radio 95.9 The Rat. He serves up song number 8, and here comes number 9 right now with Jersey's very own Brian Fallon. He tore it up, I heard, the other night over at the Stolen Pony, but here he is right now with Not Bad for New Jersey on The Rat.

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I got the brand new one from the Rolling Stones ready to go. 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